happens to be your favorite drunk. Good for one more laugh. Then we both ran out of luck. 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

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Just an extra in the sequel to the old red, white, and blue.

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There may be wine and roses and magnums of champagne.

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0: So let's drink to when it's over.

There's a sentry in a uniform to watch the VIPs along the hall. Strategical discussions taking place behind the steel-plated wall. The agents issue the statements to the waiting press who circulate the words. Justification, propaganda, Western foreign policy across the world.

Cigarettes lit in the claustrophobic gloom. West of the University Road, the world outside is ghost-like in the room. Frustrated and impatient and intelligent, sharp and twisted like a child. Death is an aphrodisiac now, the fuse is on the table, slowly wired.

soldiers light at the discotheque, pick up a girl and drink to home afar. Spending money like water on the water drinks available at the bar. The ones who never were given much, never asked much of anything in recall. But there's a black bag in the corner and it doesn't belong to anyone here at all.

0: Security. This is the intergalactic operator. Can I help you?
1: Yes. I'm trying to reach Flight Commander P.R. Johnson on Mars Flight 247.
0: Very well.

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Baby, don't ignore me. We were smokers, we were friends. Forget that.

not in charge of sorrow, so please don't ask me when. There may be wine and roses and magnums of champagne.